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And well, maybe she's right, 'cause I hate

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But I was loving her by the moon ray. Now I'm tricking on her like Kente. 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Now I'm station bound for the tie sticks. 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

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The RZA, the JZA, old dirty bastard, inspect the deck, Raekwon the chef.

0: 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It's TQ and Sarah again. Right back at you.
1: It's colorblind.
0: That's right. This time we got a serious situation. And we trying to do our parts to help. But we need your help.